0: Rádio Viva.
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2: 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If you could choose anyone, who would you choose? If you could go anywhere, where would you go? 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If you could do anything, what would you do?

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Look around you and be smart. Everything is in your mind. Let your beating heart speak and go on with what you'll find.

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She a little freak. She on me. Yeah, she freaking. She a little freak. She for the street.